0: Sveriges sydligaste radiokanal, Radio Trelleborg.
1: Feel like I would die and I wouldn't sleep. Feel like I would cry, I know I would weep.

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So baby, while I'm lying here, thoughts linger in my head, nowhere on the same boat.

waiting for a voice to come. Late in the midnight hour, and there's

for a voice to come. Late in the midnight hour, and there's no one.

0: there.
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0: 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Make the world go round. 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
1: Oh, baby, that's what I like.
0: What's that, baby? But

0: 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There ain't nothing in the world like a big eyed girl. It make me act so funny, make me spend my money, make me feel real loose, like a long necked goose, or like a girl. Oh, baby, that's the one I like.
1: What's that, honey? Pick you up at 8, and don't be late. But baby, I ain't got no money, honey.
0: Oh, all right, honey, you know what I like. Chantilly lace and a pretty face, ponytail, hanging.

beautiful to me. You're so young and beautiful. You're everything.